0: Unser Radio. Mein Radio.
1: Stadtradio Meran. If I was a question, would you be my answer? If I was the music, would you be the

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Now would you ever realize the consequences of your lies?

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Were you in the living room chilling, watching television? It's been a year now. Think I figured out how to let you go and let communication die out. I know, we know you weren't down for forever, and it's fine. I know, we weren't meant for each other, and it's fine. But if the world was ending, you'd come over, right? You'd come over and you'd stay the night. Would you love me for the hell of it? All our fears would be irrelevant. If the world was ending, you'd come over, right? The sky'd be falling and I'd hold you tight. And there wouldn't be a reason why we would even have to say goodbye. If the world was ending, you'd come over, right? Right? If the world was ending, you would come over, right?

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2: We were strangers at the bar, they were playing Wonderwall. I overheard you say you hate this song. Next thing I knew, I'm walking over, came and tapped you on your shoulder. Said, my dear, you're not the only one. Spent the night there at my place, that night became 100 days. And I shared all my deepest secrets with you. Soon enough, well, I found out you're something I can't live without. And every time I close my eyes, I miss you.

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Cause I don't wanna let you go, I need you by my side. Always pour

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I guess now we gotta let go. You see me grow from a boy to a man, so this must really be the end of the road. Heartbeat feels like an 808.

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And baby, while you're at it, why don't you take back every word you said? It's 2 weeks over, feel 10 years older. I was staying sober till you walked in. That party up in Dixie, emotion I was risky. This shit that I was mixing made me fall back. And seeing you with her, I'm thinking about how you do me. With this shit in my cup, I'm feeling just like the old me. Point that gun and pull the trigger, pretend I was never.